The key. Music. The answer. Music. The power. Music. My life. Music. Don't you know it? Music. Don't you get it? Music. I'm sure you do. Music is the food of love.

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But he got it. Like, Amy, love is like a potion, and you have to drink it. Sometimes it will choke you, it will make you sick, but sometimes it will make you so inebriated that it's the best feeling in the world. But you have to drink the potion to find out.

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Don't you get it? I'm sure you do. Music is the food of love.

0: 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Don't you get it? I'm sure you do. Music is the food of love.
1: I dream of music.